0: 99.5 FM. Pluralidad de sonidos.
1: It's time for the percolator. It's time for the percolator. It's time for the percolator. It's time for the percolator. It's time for the percolator. It's time for the percolator. It's time for the percolator.

0: I really don't get it, man. It's just like, people actually think they can fuck with me. Like, I'm really the GOAT and the best at this shit, and I just started.
1: 6'1", I'm a ball like a pro. Can't fuck with you, baby, you a hoe. Get a check, tryna ran it up some more. 10 a line, I done been there before. Like, damn, I remember we was po. Cut them off when the true colors show. You at least wasn't there when I was broke. Life goes on, people come and go.
2: Still round with the demons like D-Book ballin' out of Phoenix. Stabbing that pussy like the deep end. She earned it like the weekend.
1: Trying to go to the top, I'm talking Venus. Bad bitch trying to have all my semen. Sipping on that syrup, got me leaning. Give her that good dick and now she fiendin'.
2: Drop bag off an Emmons, D-Lark in the stew, yeah, we geeking.
1: Hop in the truck, we get the tweaking. Had to kick her out, her shit was stinking.
2: Hold on, D-Lark, let's switch the flow.
1: I'm from the trends, I'm from the lows. Reminiscing about the times I was pissed po. Now I'm rich, I'm all across the globe. Stocking with the cheese, I'm getting dope. Haters ever trying to take me, I'm a glow. Take mine, you gon' pay what you owe. That shit not cap, that's for sure.
0: Yeah, man. Thinking back, it was this girl in fucking Wyoming. Should've took advantage of that night. He said I can hit it all.
2: Who that hoe you fucked with before? Why you ain't fuck?
1: Man, I don't know. 6'1", I'm a ball like a pro. Can't fuck with you, baby, you a hoe. Getting checks, I done ran it up some more. 10 a line, I done been there before. Like, damn, I remember we was po. Cut them off when the true colors show. You at least wasn't there when I was broke. Life goes on, people come and go.
2: Running the bands, I can never stop. Watch out for them Drakes, keep a mob. Pat Bev, I got on lock. Host flock, every time I drop. Yo, bitch, she all in my drive like Nike. Just do, don't stop. Here's broke, I was punching the clock. I keep stacking chips at the top. Fuck that, I'm next. Fuck that, you less. I pull up like Steph. I shoot shit on net. 12 watch, I'm a threat. I pull up, leave a mess. Pull up, leave a stretch. Pull up and see red.

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That's what you are. Stilettos kicking vintage crystal off the bar. Category.

We dress a certain way. We walk a certain way. We talk a certain way. We paint a certain way. We make love a certain way. You know, all of these things we do in a